0: your life.
1: If you really knew me, you would know that I have no idea what I'm doing. I definitely apply the fake it till you make it principle. Half the time I don't know who I am, and I'm still trying to decide what I want to be when I grow up.
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0: Nashville's variety station, Mix 92.9. I'm Doug. This is Real Life. So glad you're here. Well, what's on the calendar? Another school year is wrapping up. Of course, part of the wrap-up is yearbooks, and inside the yearbooks, you got the senior superlatives. You know, most likely to, least likely to. Did you ever earn one of those? And then maybe a little bit later on, how true was it? Or do you have a story to share? You're always welcome to join the conversation. 737-0929. What's your story?
1: My cousin won this one for worst driver because within the first week of coming home with her license, she backed into the garage door and broke it, literally broke the garage door. Oh. And then she was so afraid of driving after that, she didn't drive again for like a couple months. She just couldn't get behind the wheel. She had to work up the nerve again.
0: Okay, so how did she handle being named worst driver in the yearbook?
1: She took it like a champ, and you know, she knew it was her fault. It was all her own doing. So she just nodded and smiled and went with it.
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22: 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Canapes, yep. 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

0: 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Welcome into real life. My name is Doug, and today we're talking about the end of the school year. Things are wrapping up for the kiddos, and a part of that wrap-up is the yearbook. And in that yearbook, the senior superlatives, most likely to, least likely to. I'm curious if you've got a story, either something that you earned or someone else earned, or maybe you were actually the polar opposite of what they said you were least likely to do. Join the conversation at 737-0929. So what were you voted?
1: Most fun to pick on. They said I'm gullible and I believe everything, which is true. They would pick on me about everything. Like, they would say certain things and I would just believe them and be like, oh yeah, that's right. There was this one time where they said that the school down in the cafeteria, they said that they weren't serving lunches anymore. Mm. They actually were serving lunches, but they said that they stopped serving them. They ran out of food. They stopped serving lunches. I was shocked. I was upset, but hey, I saved money. I saved lunch money.
0: There's the part. If you believed it, save the money. I love that. How about you? Got a story to share? You're always welcome to join us on Real Life. 737-0929 on Mix 92.9.
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7: Stepping out this evening, temperatures will be falling into the upper 50s and low 60s, so pretty mild overnight. Now, for your Wednesday, you may have to dodge one or two spot showers. Most of us staying dry, though, and seeing more sunshine by afternoon as we warm into the low 80s. A little cooler, though, on Thursday, starting in the upper 40s, low 50s, and then warming into the mid-70s. I'm News 2 Chief Meteorologist Danielle Breezy for Mix 92.9.
8: Thank you so much, Danielle. 71 degrees right now in Music City with Miley.

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Nashville's variety station, Mix 92.9. What a girl wants, what a guy wants, what everybody wants is tickets to see Shaboozy coming to Ascend Amphitheater on December 18th. And guess what? You'll get a chance to snag that. We're playing Game Time right after Rascal Flatts on Mix 92.9.

0: Your life, your music, Mix 92.9. Welcome into Game Time on Real Life. All this week, we're giving you a chance to snag tickets to see Shaboozy coming to Ascend Amphitheater on September the 18th. Tonight's game is what we call 5 in 10. So I'm going to give you a category. 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Today's category is 5 things that you can get tipsy from in honor of Shaboozy's song. So, caller 5 will play the game. 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
3: 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Awesome.
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1: Oh!
0: Who is this?
1: Vivian.
0: All righty, Vivian. We're playing a little game tonight called 5 in 10. I'm going to give you the category of 5 things that you can get tipsy from. In honor of Shaboozy's song, Tipsy, give me 5 of those things, maybe different beverages, for example, in 10 seconds or less, and the concert tickets are yours, okay?
1: Okay.
0: 5 things you can get tipsy from, 10 seconds, Vivian, the clock starts now.
1: Jack Daniels, vodka, beer, rum, champagne.
0: There we go. You're going to get tipsy with Shaboozy, Ascend Amphitheater, September the 18th. You win.
1: Thank you.
0: 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You want to win tickets? 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
5: Nashville weather. This evening will be mainly clear and mild. Temperatures holding in the upper 50s and low 60s as we head into your Wednesday. There could be a few spot showers earlier in the day, but most of us will see sunshine by afternoon, warming into the low 80s. We're a little cooler on Thursday, starting in the upper 40s to around 50, warming into the 70s, and then back up in the mid 80s on Friday. I'm News 2 Chief Meteorologist Danielle Breezy for Mix 92.9.
6: Thank you so much, Danielle. 68 degrees right now in Music City
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1: Yes, you should. 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

0: Nashville's Variety Station, Mix 92.9. My name is Doug. So glad you're along. It's Real Life on a Tuesday night, and if you are looking to do something different in the backyard, or the front yard for that matter, this Saturday, the Master Gardeners of Wilson County are hosting a native plant sale. The cool thing about that, though, is that they're expected to thrive because they're native. It's not like you're trying to get something in Florida to grow in Tennessee. It's happening at Assembly Hall, 8:30 Saturday morning. That's Cedars of Lebanon State Park. And they're giving away free plants to the first 100. You want to find out more? We've got that along with all the other trending stories. Just hit up local news at mix929.com.
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0: Your life, your music, Mix 92.9. My name is Doug. Now, for this next story, some people are just going to hear new gas station. But if you're from Philly, like Hannah from the Mix Morning Show, it's going to sound more like homecoming. Fans of Wawa, this is for you. We're getting one in Middle Tennessee in Clarksville, set to open June the 18th. 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
3: stepping out this evening, temperatures will be falling into the upper 50s and low 60s, so pretty mild overnight. Now, for your Wednesday, you may have to dodge one or two spot showers. Most of us staying dry, though, and seeing more sunshine by afternoon as we warm into the low 80s. A little cooler, though, on Thursday, starting in the upper 40s, low 50s, and then warming into the mid 70s. I'm News 2 Chief Meteorologist Danielle Breezy for Mix 92.9.
4: Thank you so much, Danielle. 66 degrees right now in Music City with Bruno Mars.

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Do you agree with that, though? Does everybody want to really rule the world? Sounds like a thankless job. I just want to rule my little part of the world.

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0: 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Summer is coming. It'll be here before you know it, and your summer reading list might actually get a whole lot cheaper starting this Thursday. That's when the Madison Library Branch is holding a book sale fundraiser. This sounds pretty cool. For a couple of weeks, they're going to have books for a buck, children's books for 50 cents, plus board games, puzzles, even some apparel for sale. They're hoping to raise about $1,000 for library activities, and they're also accepting like-new book donations if you've got a few titles at home that are collecting dust and want to pass them along. You can find out all the details. Just hit up local news at mix929.com.
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12: weather. This evening will be mainly clear and mild. Temperatures holding in the upper 50s and low 60s as we head into your Wednesday. There could be a few spot showers earlier in the day, but most of us will see sunshine by afternoon, warming into the low 80s. We're a little cooler on Thursday, starting in the upper 40s to around 50, warming into the 70s, and then back up in the mid-80s on Friday. I'm News 2 Chief Meteorologist Danielle Breezy for Mix 92.9.

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Then make sure you're listening. 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

0: 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My name is Doug. So glad you're along. It's Real Life on a Tuesday night. And if you are looking to do something different in the backyard, or the front yard for that matter, this Saturday, the Master Gardeners of Wilson County are hosting a native plant sale. The cool thing about that, though, is that they're expected to thrive because they're native. It's not like you're trying to get something in Florida to grow in Tennessee. It's happening at Assembly Hall, 8:30 Saturday morning. That's Cedars of Lebanon State Park. And they're giving away free plants to the first 100. You want to find out more? We've got that along with all the other trending stories. Just hit up local news at mix929.com.
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12: 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This comes from biological anthropologist Dr. Helen Fisher, and according to the Singles in America survey, men are usually the ones who want to introduce their partner to their family and friends first. Also, apparently, men are usually the first to say, I love you. Men like public displays of affection more than women, and they want to move in with a woman sooner than she does. And all of this, by the way, has primitive biological roots, because in ancient times, our expert says, it behooved a man to act quickly and get a woman off the market, claim her, and have a baby before some other guy came along and snatched her up.
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15: For your Wednesday, we are going to begin in the low 60s and upper 50s. We will see a few spot showers at lunchtime. Most of us, though, staying dry, just a few more clouds. And in the afternoon, more sunshine as we warm to the low 80s. Then on Thursday, we're a little cooler in the 70s for highs. I'm News 2 Chief Meteorologist Danielle Breezy for Mix 92.9.
2: 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See what you think. First, you'll get still get plenty of those omega-3 fatty acid-rich eggs. But duck eggs have even more protein, calcium, iron, and potassium. Plus, ducks actually lay more eggs per year than chickens. Ducks also require less feeding. You'll need to provide some feed, but ducks do a lot of grazing and foraging on their own. So, less expensive for you. You'll also have fewer annoying pests because your companion duck will eat them. I'm talking about slugs and snails, which can destroy your garden. And unless you've planted lettuce or strawberries, ducks will leave your garden alone. 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
1: Welcome to Intelligence for Your Life. John Tesh with you as per always, and learn and ride along with you. And remember the other day when we talked about Dubai chocolate? This is a milk chocolate candy bar filled with a pistachio sweet cream mixed with finely chopped pastry dough and tahini paste. I love it. It's the it flavor. Even Costco now sells Dubai chocolate. Well, it has become such a viral sensation that there's now an international shortage of pistachio kernels. You can impress your friends with this bit of intel. They're mainly grown in the U.S. or Iran, and in the span of a year, prices have surged 42%. The nut was already becoming scarce because of last year's bad harvest in the U.S., and although that crop was smaller than usual, it was higher quality, and so it was largely sold as whole nuts, still in their shells. TMI? This has created a huge shortage of the basic kernels used in chocolate bars.
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0: Don't you know every social media influencer and podcaster has advice on the best morning routine, including us? Apparently, there's no perfect formula. Sean McLean is a workplace psychologist at the University of Oklahoma, and he tells us you can win your morning just by having a routine, any routine, because consistency is what really matters. So here's what McLean recommends. First, take a week and observe how your mornings go and identify what you want to change. For example, if you're usually racing to get ready every morning, that builds up stress that can stay with you throughout the day. So try waking up 30 minutes earlier. It's that simple. Also, if you can't shake off your morning grogginess, and that's a problem for me, you need some natural light first thing. It's the best way to reset your body clock and sync your hormones so you'll have more energy during the day and you'll be ready for bed at night. A walk outside is ideal, but sipping coffee right by a window will work as well. And when you get used to doing the same things every morning, you can knock out tasks without using too much brain power. It's one reason why people who stick to morning routines, any routine, feel calmer all throughout the day.
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0: 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It's the start of the best years of your life. We'll prove this next.

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3: Wednesday, we begin in the low 60s. We'll see a few more clouds by lunchtime, maybe a spot shower or two. More sunshine in the afternoon, warming into the low 80s. Thursday starts in the low 50s, warming in the mid 70s. We're back up in the mid 80s for highs on Friday and could hit 90 for the first time on Saturday. I'm News 2 Chief Meteorologist Danielle Breezy for Mix 92.9.
2: Well, it looks like we should no longer be afraid of aging. New data showing that happiness and well-being, they steadily climb as we get older. Let's prove it. This is the takeaway of a paper from the National Bureau of Economic Research. It found that our 30s are usually better than our 20s, and our 40s are even better than our 30s. And our 50s top that. In fact, life satisfaction keeps climbing well into our 70s. This goes against previous research about aging and happiness. The experts used to say that happiness followed a U-shape, meaning happiness was high for teens and 20-somethings and then bottomed out in middle age as adults focused on work and kids and taking care of aging parents, and then picked up again. Now the research shows our happiness flows in a straight line, gradually going up, and our well-being doesn't crater in middle age. Now this happiness trend, rising with age, is really consistent. It's true regardless of income, marital status, whether or not you have children. In fact, it's even true for people across several different countries. Bottom line is, your next birthday will be better than your last, we promise.

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1: It's Intelligence for Your Life, John Tesh Radio Show, and our experts are saying at the end of the day, you need to find a way to transition out of work mode. That's according to clinical psychologist Sophie Mort. She says because research has found that our work and personal lives have become so intertwined that it's causing many people to lose focus and feel less motivated. This has happened to me. According to Mort, not having some sort of transitional marker that tells your brain you are finished with work for the day can keep your brain stuck in work mode for hours and burn you out. That's why she recommends doing an activity soon after you wrap up for the day that will signal that you're in personal time. It can be as simple as changing your clothing, washing your face, or lighting a candle. Stick with it every day so your brain eventually equates the activity with the end of the workday. I like this.
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1: For your Wednesday, we are going to begin in the low 60s and upper 50s. We will see a few spot showers at lunchtime. Most of us, though, staying dry, just a few more clouds, and in the afternoon, more sunshine as we warm to the low 80s. Then on Thursday, we're a little cooler in the 70s for highs. I'm News 2 Chief Meteorologist Danielle Breezy for Mix 92.9.
10: All righty, if your brain feels a bit foggy after a day indoors, the problem could be your lighting. Listen to this, a new study from Michigan State says working in dim light could literally make your brain dimmer. researchers found that too much time in low-lit spaces can reduce memory and learning by actually changing the structure of your brain. The study was done on rats, which, like humans, are active during the day. Half were exposed to bright light for 4 weeks, and the other half lived in dim conditions. When tested on a memory task, the rats in bright light did great. The ones in dim light, not so much. They even lost about 30% of the capacity in their hippocampus, the part of the brain that helps with learning and recall. Here's the good news. When those rats were switched to bright lighting, their brains bounced back. Researchers say dim light reduces a brain-boosting protein and limits connections between brain cells, making learning harder. So if you've been squinting under soft bulbs, flip on some more light or sit by a window for some natural light, your brain will say, thank you.
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1: Welcome to Intelligence for Your Life. John Tesh with you, and money can't buy happiness, but it can remind you of happiness. So follow me here. Social psychologist Ryan Howell says we should spend money to create an anchor to an awesome day. Like, if you're on vacation and you see a beautiful hand-woven rug, buy the thing, because every time you step on that rug in the future, that wonderful memory is going to flood back. But the purchase doesn't have to be big. If you're out with a friend and you buy a t-shirt, the next time you wear it, you'll think, "Ah, I remember when I bought this. Jenny and I were having such a great day." It's the same thing. And you'll like that shirt a lot more than if you bought the same shirt alone or online because of that memory.
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0: Researchers are now saying for chronic pain, we should definitely be trying some mindful meditation because it works. For a recent UC San Diego study, the researchers applied painful heat to people's legs, but when those study subjects

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1: Thanks for joining me today. It's Intelligence for Your Life. 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If the filter is clogged, the air won't flow as well, which wastes electricity. You're welcome, and I'm on my way to clean mine.
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0: All right, my friends, here we go with three ways to make your decisions with more confidence. First, you'll be happier with the decision if you make it between 9 and 11 a.m. I have found this, and science shows we're biologically primed to think more clearly and make more intelligent choices in the morning between 9 and 11. Then, don't make a decision when you're hungry. I've made this mistake. Researchers found that subjects who skipped a meal were 50% more likely to make an irrational decision because when your mind is focused on acquiring food, it makes you want to acquire other things as well. Get it? And then, we have to stop thinking about our decision. Researchers found that thinking too hard about something actually disrupts the balance of the two hemispheres of the brain, leading to poor decision-making. So, if you're struggling with a decision, think about something else for a while. The answer should come to you.
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0: 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Mahjong, don't miss this.

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12: Wednesday, we begin in the low 60s. We'll see a few more clouds by lunchtime, maybe a spot shower or two. More sunshine in the afternoon, warming into the low 80s. Thursday starts in the low 50s, warming in the mid 70s. We're back up in the mid 80s for highs on Friday and could hit 90 for the first time on Saturday. I'm News 2 Chief Meteorologist Danielle Breezy for Mix 92.9.
3: 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They draw crowds of hundreds and have DJs, theme nights, and mocktails. Professor Zachary Horton studies games at the University of Pittsburgh. He tells us game nights are becoming the new happy hour, but with fewer hangovers and more connection. They're an analog alternative to digital life. Because just like when you were a kid playing Scrabble at home, board games are grounding and they are nostalgic, and all of a sudden they are cool again. By the way, tabletop games are about as old as civilization itself. And Professor Horton says formal board game clubs gained steam in the 19th century. And while you're having fun at a board game club, you're also doing something very good for your brain. Because board games, we now know, improve the ability to concentrate and focus and improve critical thinking and logic. There you go. The latest big trend is board game clubs.
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0: All right, Gabe, you're going to love this way to boost your immune function and prevent infections. I think you're already doing this. Fighting the kids for tub time, anyway. Take a nice long soak in your tub. Sounds simple, but according to the Journal of Applied Physiology, taking 3 30-minute hot baths every week is a proven way to prevent colds and flu because even brief spikes in body temperature energizes certain immune cells that destroy germs, as in T cells.
1: I mean, since I was like 8 years old, I've been a shower guy.
0: Yeah,
1: you know, taking showers. I don't even bother with a bath. And then recently, because my legs were sore, I did an Epsom salt bath, and I for like maybe the last 4 or 5 years. I occasionally take a bath, and it is the greatest experience ever. I go all out. And so, yeah, is there a health benefit? Sure. There's also an emotional benefit.
0: Yeah.
1: I pour myself a glass of wine. I light a candle. I just hang out in the bath for a little bit. It's the best feeling ever.
0: I use the lavender Epsom salts.
1: Come on.
0: Yeah.
1: Come on. Yeah. And now we know it gets our core body temperature up, helps us fight off disease.
0: I don't know if you're like me, but I mean, you are like me. We're both way over 6 feet and over 200 pounds. And so
1: yeah.
0: I have to like bathe sections.
1: Yes.
0: So I can't get my whole body in the tub.
1: I only put a couple inches of water in the tub. And when I actually get in it, the water level's all the way to the top.
0: That's a better way to describe it. Thank you.

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0: intelligence for your life.
1: Here's a piece of food intel you can use to share with your friends. Did you know that people who regularly eat fast food are more likely to be depressed? This comes from a study in the journal Public Health Nutrition. The researchers found that people who regularly ate greasy food, so think burgers, fries, chicken nuggets, pizza, and nachos, they were 41% more likely to become depressed over a six-year period compared to those who avoided the fast food. The scientists believe this is because excess trans fat interferes with the brain's ability to produce mood-stabilizing neurotransmitters, which means even though it may feel like it at the time, happiness cannot be found in the bottom of a drive-through bag. Yellow.
0: Intelligence for your life.

0: So you know you're not supposed to go shopping when you're hungry, right? Because feeling depleted of food can make you want to fill your reserves in other ways, like with purchases, even though they won't fill your stomach. Your brain's desires to accumulate something, anything. Well, here's when you should go shopping. Go shopping when you're stressed, when you're wrestling with a problem like a family issue or even a money issue. Seems odd, but here's the reasoning. Rutgers University says when we're stressed, we go into self-preservation mode, and that can make us look to save a pile of money.
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0: after 6 o'clock, you're waking up with the Mix Morning Show. I'm Sean Cash. Jay Phelps is here filling in for Hannah this
1: Hello
0: morning.
1: There.
0: Hi, Jay. How are you?
1: I am peachy.
0: This is the first time I've seen you.
1: It's been weeks.
0: Oh, yeah, I was going to say almost a month since I've seen you. So it's working. The plan is working. Full avoidance of fellow coworkers. The results are varied, but this one's pretty good so far.
1: You know, we didn't do a lot of research on it, but it did turn out well.
0: Well, I'm glad that you're here filling in. Hannah had to pop out for today. She'll be back hopefully by the end of the week. How are you feeling? Do people know what happened to you?
1: No, we have not discussed it.
0: Do you want to discuss
1: sure,
0: it?
1: Sure.
0: Is it a HIPAA violation if we discuss
1: no,
0: it?
1: No, but it is hip related.
0: That's a good point.
1: Friends, I have a new hip.
0: You got your hip replaced.
1: I got a hip replaced.
0: How do you feel?
1: This is 3.5 weeks out. I feel very good.
0: Really?
1: It's incredible. It went bad all of a sudden. It was just during the course of a week. It's just like, wow, I can't walk anymore. And so they did surgery. I said to the surgeon, I said, I'm too young. I love this. I said to the surgeon, I'm too young for this to happen. And he said, well, apparently not.
0: Right.
1: It's like, great, I got a smart aleck here.
0: Sure.
1: So I have a new hip, and I should be able to set off alarms at the airport.
0: So
1: I'm looking forward to that.
0: Think of all the chaos you'll ensue.
1: But like I said, 3.5 weeks in, I'm walking around with just one crutch, and I don't really need that most of the time.
0: Well, you look great.
1: Well, thank you.
0: I cannot wait to see you pole vault in the 2028 Summer Olympic Games.
1: I'll be dancing soon.
0: It's amazing. And thanks again for popping in and hanging.
1: Yeah, sure.
0: You're going to hang out all morning?
1: Yes.
0: I love that. Well, until we bring out the metal detector wand.
1: Yeah, that's right.
0: Then you gotta go.
1: You're gonna work me over with that thing.
0: Think of the chaos you're gonna
1: ensue. Maybe I'll set off something at Kroger when I walk out the door.

0: they'll think I'm shoplifting. I got fun ahead of me.
1: Bob August would love that. He would love to hear that you got a brand
0: endless.
1: New
0: endless.
1: But unfortunately, really he's cool. not here today either. Michael Higgins does have a look at traffic for you this morning. Hey, Michael.
2: Good morning. The interstate's picking up volume, seeing more cars here, but 65 Trinity, 24 Bell Road are the two areas that we're still seeing some slowing. Secondaries, Armory Drive at Powell Avenue. There's an injury accident. Also an injury accident, McGavick Pike at Two Rivers Lane. That's in the Autumn Chase Drive area. Time Saver traffic and weather together. Here's Shelby Mack in the News 2 Storm Center.
3: It is going to be a warm Wednesday with a few stray showers. Looks like temperatures will be making it into the upper 70s and lower 80s. Good mix of sun and clouds out there, and maybe just one or two spots could see a stray shower trying to sneak in. It looks like that comes in with a cold front that'll bring temperatures down into the mid-70s tomorrow. I'm News 2 meteorologist Shelby Mack on Mix 92.9.
1: Thank you, Shelby. A really nice start to Wednesday morning here. 63 out there now, 6:15 with the Mix Morning Show. Wait a minute before you take that very first sip. Think about this. More details next, right before 6:30. Hang on. Another day, another local $1,000 minute winner.
4: Hello.
1: Yeah, hey, there's Jennifer. Good
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1: Morning.
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1: Thanks for playing $1,000 minute with us every day with your daughter. 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

0: 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Good morning. I'm Sean Cash, waking you up here at the Mix Morning Show a little before 6:30. My friend Jay Phelps.
1: Hello,
0: filling in
1: friends.
0: For Hannah here this morning. Wait a minute. Before you take that first sip.
1: What? What?
0: Think about this. How much are you adding to your coffee order every single morning?
1: How do you mean?
0: Okay, so you get like your cup of black coffee, right?
1: Mm-hmm.
0: And people like you and I, we're not coffee people.
1: No, not at all.
0: You and I both have sodas out.
1: Yeah, exactly.
0: Right,
1: we're drinking sodas.
0: Diet Coke.
1: For caffeine, yes.
0: Diet Coke here. And people always give us flack. Oh, you guys should really be healthier and drink
2: coffee.
1: It's good. It cures everything.
0: Right. But think about this. How much are you adding to your coffee order? Your black cup of coffee, yeah, that's like zero calories. It's like nothing.
1: Right.
0: Because this morning, while I was purchasing my very unhealthy diet soda, the man who will remain nameless, mostly because I don't know his name, who was ordering ahead of me, got a cup of black coffee, then proceeded to add 7 sugars and 7 creams. Which had me thinking, is this what people do every day?
1: I don't know.
0: As a non-coffee drinker, I genuinely don't know either. That's why I'm asking you this morning. 615-737-0929. There's the phone number. Are you people doing this to your coffee every single morning?
1: That doesn't sound like it's coffee anymore.
0: No, it sounds like an ice cream float or something like that. I came back here to the office and looked up. On average, you are adding about 100 calories per cup of coffee every single day.
1: Wow.
0: You're not just drinking the 5 calories of the black coffee or the 0 calories.
1: Yeah.
0: So I'm genuinely curious. First of all, can someone beat that? 7 creams, 7 sugars. We don't know anything, and we know that's a lot.
1: Some ramen noodles.
0: Yeah. A little bit of sriracha. Ooh, is that a chicken wing in there? What is that? No,
1: well,
0: we're having a Bloody Mary.
1: Maybe take the bone out.
0: 615-737-0929.
1: Don't drink the bone.
0: Is this what you're doing to your coffee order every single morning? Bob August is out today. Michael Higgins has a look at traffic. Hi, Michael.
3: Good morning. Traffic flow looking good across the Nashville area. We do have problems on the secondaries. McGavick Pike at Two Rivers Parkway, an injury crash. Armory Drive at Powell Avenue, injuries as well. And picking up Briley northbound at Centennial Boulevard, an accident. 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Time saver traffic and weather together. Here's Shelby Mack in the News 2 Storm Center.
4: Thanks, Michael. It is going to be a beautiful day as temperatures start making it into the upper 70s and lower 80s. We are going to see a mix of sun and clouds today, and a weak cold front comes through, so that'll affect our temperatures for tomorrow, with highs for Thursday in the mid-70s. I'm News 2 meteorologist Shelby Mack on Mix 92.9.
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1: Hey there, I'm Jay. Here's what's trending. Netflix has a hit on its hands. Its animated film, Swapped, set a new record for the channel, reaching 38.7 million views during the first week of May.
0: It's about a little squirrel. We watched it. It's about a little squirrel family.
1: You liked it?
0: It's very good. I love it.
1: Conan O'Brien has steady work again. The popular podcaster will be hosting the annual Academy Awards next year for the third time. And speaking of talk show hosts, Jimmy Kimmel and Jimmy Fallon both plan to air reruns of May 21st, the final night of The Late Show with Stephen Colbert.
0: Oh, that's right.
1: If you want a good laugh, all the current late night hosts were on Colbert on Monday night. You can check out the video on YouTube. Kids in Nashville going to have a brand new playground this weekend. They cut the ribbon on the new McCabe Park Playground Friday. The old playground was demolished. Back in March, over $400,000 was raised to make the project happen. And here's proof the end times are here. Weird Al Yankovic's tunes are headed to Broadway in a new musical called Dare to Be Stupid. It's currently in development. Says Al, ever since I was a middle-aged man, I've wanted to be a part of the theater community. That's what's trending on Mix 92.9.
0: What is it called? What's the thing?
1: Dare to Be Stupid.
0: That's exactly what this show is this morning.

0: people doing this every single morning. It's Sean Cash here from the Mixed Morning Show. My buddy Jay Phelps filling in for Hannah today.
1: These coffee people, I don't get it.
0: You and I, not coffee people.
1: No, not
0: famously
1: at all.
0: Diet Coke drinkers in the morning to get a little caffeine.
1: Get the jolt going.
0: Just to feel something again, you know?
1: So I can feel again.
0: But this morning while I was ordering, that Diet Coke for us, the guy in front of me, a black coffee, essentially zero calories, right? And that's why so many people make fun of us. Oh, you know, the Diet Coke is so bad for you in the morning. You should drink black coffee. But I don't think any of you really drink black coffee. He added 7 creams, 7 sugars.
1: That does away with any health benefits.
0: Right.
1: Don't you think?
0: Looked it up when I got back to the office. On average, people are adding about 100 calories per cup of coffee every single day. So I threw out the phone number, 615-737-0929. Can you beat that, by the way? Can you beat that guy's order? And a genuine question, because you and I don't do it.
1: No.
0: Is this something that you do to your coffee order every single
1: morning?
0: All
1: the time.
0: Lisa, well, Lisa's going to answer that question and outdo that guy's order.
1: All right.
0: Apparently, this morning, she's listening in Hermitage. Hi, Lisa.
2: No, I had a pack of hot chocolate to mine along with the creamer and sugar.
0: Okay, so wait a minute. Wait a minute. We're no longer having coffee.
2: I hate the taste of coffee, but when I have to have the caffeine, and I pour sugar and cream in, I don't even measure it anymore.
1: Jeez.
0: Yeah, a couple of peppermint sticks, a couple of Jingle Bell verses, and we're having a full holiday experience over there, aren't we?
2: I have thought about throwing Hershey Kisses in there and letting them melt.
0: Mmm, fondue at first thing in the morning. All right, come on, Lisa. This is crazy.
1: Might as well throw some, what else you can throw in there? Some salt and pepper, some ketchup, some tomato paste.
0: What else can you throw in there? Oh, I have an idea. How about some Andy Williams? Merry Christmas, everyone.
1: Sing along. Here we go.
0: It's the most wonderful unhealthy time coffee you could drink.
1: Yeah.
0: Lisa, I mean, that's tough.
1: Yeah.
0: That's tough. Can you beat that? 615-737-0929. Or what do you add to your coffee every morning? Bob August out today. Michael Higgins is here to look at traffic.
3: Good morning. The mains are showing a little bit of slowing with volume. 65 Trinity Lane, 65 southbound coming out of Millerville through that construction area, also showing the slowing. 24 west from Rutherford County up through Bell Road, seeing volume as well right now. But accidents are on the secondaries. Armory Drive at Powell Avenue, injuries, as well as McGavick Pike at Two Rivers Parkway, injury accident as well. Bradley northbound off ramp to Centennial Boulevard westbound, crash working. Michael Higgins, Time Saver Traffic and Weather Together. Here's Shelby Mack in the News 2 Storm Center.
4: It is going to be a warm Wednesday with a few stray showers. Looks like temperatures will be making it into the upper 70s and lower 80s. Good mix of sun and clouds out there, and maybe just one or two spots could see a stray shower trying to sneak in. It looks like that comes in with a cold front that'll bring temperatures down into the mid 70s tomorrow. I'm News 2 meteorologist Shelby Mack on Mix 92.9.
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1: We just had a winner.
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1: Very recently.
0: Just a couple of days ago.
1: Yeah.
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0: way, no judgment here from the Mixed Morning Show at all. I just watched Jay Phelps eat three or four strawberry Pop-Tarts and a bag of sour cream and onion Ruffles.
1: It was tasty. That snack machine's my friend.
0: So no judgment here. Right before 7 o'clock with the Mixed Morning Show, I'm Sean
1: Cash. We can't cast a lot of dispersion on weird habits with food.
0: No, we would be hypocrites, and we can't do that.
2: No.
0: Jay Phelps here filling in for Hannah. Talking your coffee orders here this morning, can you beat this guy that we saw earlier at McDonald's right here on Nolensville Pike? Seven creams.
1: Seven sugars.
0: My teeth hurt just thinking about
1: that. It's soup.
0: If you put that in the freezer, I think it is a milkshake. I think that's how that works. So we've been talking with mixed listeners this morning. Kayla is in Murfreesboro. Now, Kayla, you're saying you don't particularly do this, wink, wink. But tell us about this. This guy puts what in his coffee?
3: Okay, so I have met several people. Uh-huh. To put butter in their coffee.
0: Yeah, I've heard of this too. It's for those people looking for that little extra dose of cholesterol in the morning. But on a serious note, why do people do this? How did this get popular?
3: Because it was supposed to be a helpful thing with the keto diet.
0: But not only that,
3: I saw somebody put butter and brown sugar into their coffee, and I had to ask them why.
0: We're one waffle away from a Grand Slam breakfast here, all in one cup. This is crazy. Kayla, thanks for your call this morning. Let's take a look at traffic with Michael Higgins. Hey, Michael.
4: Good morning. Slowing continues on the southeast side. Accident working now moved over to the right shoulder. 24 West at Murfreesboro Pike, mile marker 52. Armory Drive, Powell Avenue injuries, as well as McGavick Pike at Two Rivers Parkway. Briley northbound off-ramp to westbound Centennial Boulevard. Crash on that off-ramp, not affecting Briley Parkway at this time. 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Time Saver Traffic and Weather Together. Here's Shelby Mack and the News 2 Storm Center.
5: It is going to be a warm Wednesday with a few stray showers. Looks like temperatures will be making it into the upper 70s and lower 80s. Good mix of sun and clouds out there, and maybe just one or two spots could see a stray shower trying to sneak in. It looks like that comes in with a cold front that'll bring temperatures down into the mid 70s tomorrow. I'm News 2 meteorologist Shelby Mack on Mix 92.9.
1: It is sunny, 63 degrees. Traffic and weather brought to you by Kentucky Downs. Are you having fun? Are you?
0: Now?
1: Well, are you? Now. Oh, right now.
0: Think about that.
1: Well, you think about it as well. We'll have details coming up in a minute on Mix.
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1: Hey, good morning. I'm Jay. Here's what's trending. A new poll reveals 50% of Americans say they have a serious lack of fun in their lives.
0: Oh, man, that's sad.
1: Reasons for this include lack of time and lack of cash. Now, popular fun activities in the survey, watching TV, seeing family and friends, and dining out. Popular unfun activities include watching TV, seeing family, and dining out.
0: Wait a minute, you made that up.
1: Yeah, I made that last part up. Construction on a new Wawa and In-N-Out Burger is underway in Hermitage, but leaders say the congestion in the area needs to be addressed now before they open.
0: Yeah.
1: Metro Councilman says traffic at the intersection at Andrew Jackson Parkway is already a mess.
0: I mean, Old Hickory Boulevard in general.
1: Exactly.
0: Woof.
1: Well, the Nashville Department of Transportation making some changes to the traffic light there to help with the flow.
0: Great.
1: Nashville Cat Rescue is asking for support as it faces an overwhelming need during peak kitten season. They're at risk of turning away kitties that need help. You can make some donations and do some foster care for them. And if your idea of fun is, forget coffee, eating pickles, Smoothie King is launching a limited edition pickle smoothie. Mm. It blends, pickles with banana, organic kale, and coconut water.
0: Sounds like the coffee order that Kayla just told us about.
1: It has a, quote, refreshingly tangy taste.
0: Yeah.
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You love to play along every single day. Love that you do that, too, with the kids or your coworkers, whatever. Don't miss today's game. 10 brand new questions. Will you be going up against the clock, though? Find out right after Miley this morning.

0: Megan in Nashville, in case you missed it. Megan in Nashville, day one, Monday. Bam! $1,000 right off the bat.
1: Wow.
0: Yeah, her daughter Avery helped her out. It was so great. Especially because it got us one closer to our goal. We want multiple winners by the day that school gets out, Jay Phelps.
1: There you go.
0: And we can do that this morning with Jeanette in Murfreesboro.
1: All right.
0: Got signed up at Mix929.com. I'm Sean Cash. Welcome into the Mix Morning Show's $1,000 Minute. Going to play at 7:25. Jeanette, good morning. You're playing the $1,000 Minute here today.
2: Yay. Good morning to you.

0: What's going on down there in Murfreesboro this morning?
1: So far, so good.
0: Well, we're excited to play the $1,000 Minute with you here today.
1: I'm excited, too. I'm so glad you called.
2: Oh, no problem.
3: No.
2: We literally have to.
3: Otherwise, we'll just we won't have much of a show here for about 15 minutes.
2: And he's like,
3: what do you want to do? I don't know. What do you want to do?
2: If we don't call, it's going to be a lot of disappointed people.
3: It's very boring.
2: Jeanette, we're going to put you on hold. Let's play $1,000 Minute next. Don't go anywhere. Let's see if she takes home the $1,000 here this morning.
3: It'd be nice.
2: Sure would. Let's check traffic now with Michael Higgins. Hi, Michael.
4: Good morning. 40 West past the Bellevue exit. Through lanes are blocked with a crash. Now, drivers are getting by on the right shoulder, but all lanes blocked. Getting by on the right there in the Bellevue area. 40 West just past the Bellevue exit, exit 196. White's Creek Pike at West Green Lane, north side, crash as well right now. Time saver traffic and weather together. Here's Shelby Mack in the News 2 Storm Center.
5: Thanks, Michael. It is going to be a beautiful day as temperatures start making it into the upper 70s and lower 80s. We are going to see a mix of sun and clouds today, and a weak cold front comes through, so that'll affect our temperatures for tomorrow, with highs for Thursday in the mid-70s. I'm News 2 meteorologist Shelby Mack on Mix 92.9.
2: Thanks, Entire World. Thanks, Shelby, for the traffic and weather update there. 63 this morning. Going to play $1,000 Minute next. Jay Phelps is here filling in for Hannah.
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2: There's Jeanette in Murfreesboro.
3: Yeah, you.
2: Hi, Jeanette. Going to play $1,000 Minute with us here this morning. Okay, up early with us here. We appreciate that. Thanks for getting signed up, by the way, on the website at mix929.com. That's important.
1: Absolutely.
2: Okay, tell us about this. So you're renewing your vows. Is this right?
1: We will be renewing our 10-year anniversary vows.
2: Wow.
3: Congratulations.
2: That's nice.
3: Beautiful.
2: That's nice.
1: I know. I'm excited.
2: So what goes into something like that? I've never been to one. I've never done this myself.
1: I'm not quite sure. I think it's just going to be him and I going to do it, maybe in Gatlinburg.
2: Oh, that's nice.
3: Oh, well, okay, sweet.
2: See, here's the best part. You can tell people you didn't. You don't actually have to write down anything. You can just go and hang out and have vacation.
3: Exactly.
2: So if your husband or partner or whoever, if they roll out the same speech from 10 years ago, is there a punishment for that? Do we need to go to a creative writing class?
3: All new material?
2: Yeah.
1: I never thought about that.
3: You need to check on this.
2: Just something to consider before you make the trip.
1: Absolutely. Have to make him write new ones.
2: Honey, I've got a brand new hour. You're going to love this.
1: Right.
2: All right. Well, this sounds great. I love this idea. Let's play $1,000 Minute here this morning. You're going to have 60 seconds to answer 10 questions correctly. If you don't know an answer, you can say pass. We'll come back to it. There's time at the end. Answer a question incorrectly. You'll have another chance to answer that if there's time at the end as well. Get all 10 questions in 60 seconds this morning. You take home $1,000.
3: $1,000.
1: I'm ready.
2: Okay, let's do this thing. Jeanette, Jay is here filling in for Hannah, which means I'll be reading
3: your questions
2: this morning. Your $1,000 Minute clock starts right now. Which treaty ended the 7 years war between Britain and France?
1: Treaty of Paris.
2: This acronym NES stands for what?
1: Pass.
2: Formerly a caterpillar, this bug can see colors humans cannot.
1: Pass.
2: Pennywise is featured in this Stephen King series.
1: It.
2: Frogs belong to this class of animals.
1: Amphibians.
2: This NBA team calls Memphis home.
1: Oh no. Pass.
2: Tom Cruise's character's nickname in Top Gun was what?
1: Maverick.
2: This frozen pizza isn't delivery, it's...
1: DiGiorno.
2: Jordan McCullough from Murfreesboro just finished runner-up on this show.
1: American Idol.
2: This gas station popularized the Slurpee.
1: 7-Eleven.
2: This acronym, oh boy. Well, you know what? I'm going to say this about you, Jeanette. You were pretty darn good here this morning. You did really, really well.
3: Nice job.
2: $1,000 Minute. You're going to kick yourself on a couple of these, though, I think.
1: I know it.
2: Nashville Electric Service, NES. Yep. That's what that stands for.
1: Oh.
2: Yeah, butterflies are those bugs that can see colors that humans cannot. Isn't that cool?
3: Mm-hmm.
2: And then the Memphis Grizzlies.
3: So close.
2: But that's it. You only missed three questions here this morning.
3: Very
2: that
3: nice.
2: Was so
3: 7
2: well
3: out
2: done.
3: Of 10.
2: So well done. And it's not $1,000, but $50 over to Home Chef for you. We got a $50 Home Chef gift card just for playing $1,000 Minute with us this morning. Congratulations, Jeanette.
3: Yay.
1: Thank you. I had a blast.
2: Thanks so much for playing with us. That was so kind. And, man, I hope this the renewal of the vows, I hope this goes so well. Hope you guys have a bunch of fun.
1: Thank you so much.
2: You know what I mean? Like, you can't show up at the same speech you did 10 years ago.
3: Well, who would remember?
2: That's a good point.
3: You know? I doubt they remember.
2: Not something.
3: I do. That's all they remember.
2: Not something I'm willing to risk with the wife, though.
3: I do.
2: Because you know who will remember? The wife will remember at all times. Wow, that's besides our winner, Megan, on Monday. That was the best effort of the week so far with the $1,000 Minute. Really well done. Jeanette in Murfreesboro. Want to say hi to a couple people here. Rachel in Spring Hill, Emily in Laverne, Jenna in Nashville, all getting signed up for the $1,000 Minute this morning at
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2: We'll play again tomorrow, 7:25. All right. Quick look at traffic here with Michael Higgins this morning. Hey, Michael.
4: Good morning. 40 West past the Bellevue exit. There's a big accident. All three lanes are blocked, but traffic is getting by on the right shoulder right now. Percy Warner Park area, Old Hickory Boulevard and Highway 100. Injury crash there. Also injuries, Bell Road at Priestwoods Drive. Briley East at I-65. Accident reported in Madison. And Whites Creek Pike at West Green Lane. An accident north side secondaries. Time saver traffic and weather together. Here's Shelby Mack in the News 2 Storm Center.
5: Thanks, Michael. It is going to be a beautiful day as temperatures start making it into the upper 70s and lower 80s. We are going to see a mix of sun and clouds today, and a weak cold front comes through, so that'll affect our temperatures for tomorrow, with highs for Thursday in the mid-70s. I'm News 2 meteorologist Shelby Mack on Mix 92.9.
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0: it's not actually at all. It's Wednesday morning, isn't it?
1: There you go.
0: Sorry about that.
1: You're in the wrong time zone.
0: Hold on. Let me flip my calendar.
1: Turn your clocks back an hour, man.
0: Happy Wednesday morning. 64 degrees here, waking up in the Mix Morning Show on Mix 92.9. We are not well. Let's just put it that way. There's Jay Phelps filling in for
1: Anna. I'm not well. I'm proud of it.
0: Oh, man. Well, look. It's one of your favorite shows. It's coming back actually really soon after they said, we're done. Ted Lasso returning.
1: It's coming back?
0: Yeah, to Apple TV actually very soon. And of course, well, what's Ted Lasso without Danny Rojas?
2: Football is life!
0: Football is life! And for Danny, that's actually his new life.
1: How so?
0: He's about to become an actual professional football player.
1: For real.
0: So literally, football is life.
2: Football is life.
0: Yes, it is. This is so cool. Okay, you're going to love this story. Okay, obviously, if you've ever watched Ted Lasso, if you haven't, you absolutely have to. It's a fabulous show. Christo Fernandez plays the character Danny Rojas, who you just heard. Football
1: right.
0: is life.
1: Mm-hmm.
0: Christo is about to sign his first professional soccer contract with the El Paso Locomotive FC of the USL Championship League, which means Christo, Danny, his new life, well,
2: football is life.
0: It is very much football. He is going to be a professional soccer player.
1: For real, that's very cool.
0: And he credits the opportunity with Ted Lasso.
1: Yeah,
0: being
1: yeah.
0: in Ted Lasso. He played when he was younger. It didn't work out. Kind of fizzled out. Got this job on Ted Lasso.
1: Uh-huh.
0: These guys at El Paso FC were like, well, this guy's pretty good.
1: Well, he's good.
0: Yeah.
1: We could use him.
0: We should just call that guy.
1: And talk about
0: exactly
1: it. Yeah.
0: What
1: talk about
0: did.
1: It. Getting in somebody's face.
0: So,
1: yeah.
0: So cool. Bob August is out today.
1: How about Michael Higgins?
0: Maybe Michael will play soccer too. Traffic is life.
1: Or maybe not, but Michael will do something right now.
0: Michael with a look at the roads here this morning.
3: Good news out west. Things are moved to the right shoulder. 40 West past Bellevue. Right shoulder is blocked. All lanes are now open. Also, Old Hickory Boulevard, Highway 100, Percy Warner Park area. Injury accident there. Injuries Bell Road at Priestwoods Drive. Also, Highway 45, Old Hickory Boulevard, Larkin Springs in the Heron Walk area. Working a crash as well. Briley East at I-65, accident working. Time saver traffic and weather together. Here's Shelby Mack in the News 2 Storm Center.
4: It is going to be a warm Wednesday with a few stray showers. Looks like temperatures will be making it into the upper 70s and lower 80s. Good mix of sun and clouds out there, and maybe just one or two spots could see a stray shower trying to sneak in. It looks like that comes in with a cold front that'll bring temperatures down into the mid-70s tomorrow. I'm News 2 meteorologist Shelby Mack on Mix 92.9.
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0: Okay, but this one?
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0: Go ahead and forget the coffee altogether.
1: Okay.
0: Let's just do this instead. We're going to chat with Kathy. She's coming up next in Mount Juliet right before 8 o'clock. Hang on.
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0: Wednesday morning with the Mix Morning Show. It's our time to spend with Bernie Gallerani, our favorite real estate agent here in Middle Tennessee. 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
7: You know what, guys? 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And I will say this to you. 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
1: Hello, friends.
0: Jay Phelps is here filling in for Hannah this morning. I'm Sean Cash. Your coffee order.
1: You are harping on the coffee today.
0: Well, it's just...
1: It bothers you that people are destroying their coffee.
0: It doesn't bother me. I guess what I'm saying is kind of like a finger-pointing nanner-nanner-boo-boo situation. Because people give us a lot of grief. Guys like you and me, we don't drink coffee.
1: We guzzle Diet Coke.
0: Right. Well, then lots of it.
1: Uh-huh.
0: And people always say, you know, that's so unhealthy for you first thing in the morning.
1: True. That is true.
0: Don't disagree, but what you people are doing to your coffee orders...
1: Well, that's true. It is no better. It may be worse,
0: I think it might. So I looked it up this morning. You're adding about 100 calories per cup of coffee a day. Adding. So, like, your black coffee, virtually
1: and
0: no
1: nobody
0: calories.
1: Drinks one. They drink five or six or seven
0: That's
1: or eight.
0: I'm saying. So, like, this morning, when I saw a guy in the drive-thru ahead of me get seven creams, seven sugars, it turns out that's not that rare. I was blown away. I said, this guy, this is a one-in-a-million type of situation. No. We've been talking with Mix listeners all morning long. We've got pizza slices and coffee. What was it this morning? Lisa, she put butter in her coffee.
1: Butter in her coffee.
0: It's kind of crazy. This is Katie in Mount Juliet this morning. Why don't we just forget the coffee altogether and just snack on these? Hi, Katie.
2: So we actually put Thin Mint Girl Scout cookies in our coffee.
0: This is brilliant. I mean, how did this happen? How do you get to this point?
1: It's because people don't like the taste of coffee. They'll do anything to hide it.
2: Actually, I was out of coffee creamer one day, and I was desperately trying to flavor my coffee, literally anything, and the milk just wouldn't suffice. So I had those, and I was like, well, guess we'll give this a try.
0: Yeah, you know, they're in the same category. Thin Mint, Girl Scout cookies, milk, tomato, tomato.
1: Milk byproduct, yes.
0: We got any tag-alongs left? This is brilliant. The Nobel Peace Prize this year goes to Katie in Mount Juliet. Congratulations.
1: Nice work.
0: You've solved it. What an unbelievable thing to come up with there. That's
1: just take a box of those hearts.
0: Let's just put it this way. As long as people start admitting that they're not actually healthy in drinking black coffee.
1: You're good with that.
0: Yeah.
1: That's your whole thing. I think they should just take those big heart boxes you give at Valentine's Day. Just take that chocolate, just dump it in the coffee, and just be done with it.
0: Just then you're good to go.
1: Here you are.
0: Bob August is out. Thanks to Duke's Mayo for this update. Michael Higgins in the look of traffic now.
3: Still seeing slowing out on the west side, 40 West past Bellevue, though the accident is over on the right shoulder now. Murfreesboro Pike south of Old Hickory Boulevard, accident in Antioch and Old Hickory Boulevard at Highway 100 to the west of us, working a crash as well. Bell Road at Priestwoods Drive, injuries there, and Shelby Avenue at 5th Street, accident in the Edgefield area. 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
4: Thanks, Michael. It is going to be a beautiful day as temperatures start making it into the upper 70s and lower 80s. We are going to see a mix of sun and clouds today, and a weak cold front comes through, so that'll affect our temperatures for tomorrow, with highs for Thursday in the mid-70s. I'm News 2 meteorologist Shelby Mack on Mix 92.9.
1: All right, traffic and weather brought to you by Duke's Mayo. It is a gorgeous morning, 64 now in the Music City. Coming up, Waymo. It's doing weird things again.
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8: Hey, good morning, I'm Jay. Here's what's trending. We knew this was coming. Waymo has recalled more than 3,700 of its self-driving cars after one drove 40 miles an hour into a flooded roadway.
9: Instead of stopping,
8: it simply slowed down. How that helps, I don't know.
9: Have they tried unplugging it and plugging it back in?
8: I usually just hit things on the side and rattled them a little bit. Waymo says they're working on a computer fix. In the meantime, it's avoiding areas that flood often.
9: So are any of the Nashville cars going to get recalled, you think?
8: Yes, sir.
9: Oh, wow. Yep. Interesting.
8: With severe weather season coming, this could be handy. 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And don't mess with Beyonce. A man was sentenced yesterday to 5 years for stealing hard drives containing unreleased Beyonce music from a rental car in Atlanta. The idiot didn't do himself any favors in the trial. He called himself, quote, the king thief of Atlanta. That's what's trending on Mix 92.9.
9: The judge said, to the left, to the left.
8: To the left,
9: all of your stuff in a box to the left.
8: Exactly.
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0: Thanks for spending Wednesday morning with us here at Mix 92.9, Nashville's variety station. I'm Sean Cash. Jay's here filling in for Hannah this
1: morning.
0: Waking up with a Mix morning show like you do every single day. Mother's Day in the rearview mirror.
1: Right.
0: Everybody is focused on
1: Mother's Day.
0: As they should be.
1: Because it's going to affect you, Sean Cash.
0: Is it?
1: Yes.
0: I haven't even thought of
1: that. Of course you haven't.
0: Yeah, dirty rotten. Got it circled on the calendar in the kitchen. Keep reminding people every single day, and by people I mean my partner and child. Anything yet?
1: Yeah.
0: And I'm just happy to provide ideas.
1: Father's Day is coming
0: up. Think of me as a sounding off board. You know, I'm happy to help. And no one's asking.
1: Oh.
0: I will say, though, speaking of asking, the six-year-old did corner me yesterday.
1: Yeah?
0: Dad. So, Mother's Day, Father's Day.
1: Right.
0: Is there anything like for Kids' Day?
1: I knew that was coming.
0: And so did I. I kind of felt it, you know? She's kind of looking around at the stuff that Mom got, thinking about what she's got to do for Dad, and going, you know, I wouldn't mind a little off the top myself.
1: There's got to be a little loot for me in this deal.
0: I did a classic parent answer, too. Like, this is a rite of passage. Every day is Child's
1: Day, Child's Day,
0: sweetie.
1: Of course it is.
0: And she said, no, it's not. No, it isn't. I don't get to do anything that I want to do.
1: The fun part is she'll be doing that exact same voice for the next 10 to 12 years.
0: Right. Yeah, you're absolutely right. Better get used to that. Happy Father's Day shopping. It's just about a month away. Michael Higgins here with a look at traffic this morning. Hey, Michael.
2: Working a crash downtown Interstates 40 East at Church Street. It's an accident in that zebra stripey area at the exit. Tractor trailer versus pickup in the Gore 40 East at Church Street. Shelby Avenue at 5th Street, a crash. Pretty slow injury accident to the west of us, Old Hickory Boulevard at Highway 100. Also injuries, Bell Road at Priestwoods Drive, and looking like Broadway eastbound at I-40, crash in the Gulch. I'm Michael Higgins, Time Saver Traffic and Weather Together. Here's Shelby Mack in the News 2 Storm Center.
3: It is going to be a warm Wednesday with a few stray showers. Looks like temperatures will be making it into the upper 70s and lower 80s. Good mix of sun and clouds out there, and maybe just one or two spots could see a stray shower trying to sneak in. It looks like that comes in with a cold front that'll bring temperatures down into the mid-70s tomorrow. I'm News 2 meteorologist Shelby Mack on Mix 92.9.
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1: Okay, be honest. You like your house. 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That's okay. It's Sean Cash from the Mix Morning Show. 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
1: I have thought that many times.
0: From Moe's Southwest Grill. Like, what does this all entail? What does this even look like?
1: What's the deal with that taco bar? Who are these people
0: with your
1: tacos?
0: 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It's John Cash here with Jay Phelps filling in for Hannah.
1: What's the deal with him?
0: Taco Tuesday is in full swing with our friends over at Moe's Southwest Grill. Every Tuesday, we're going to crash your office. But yeah, you've thought to yourself several times, what's all in this? 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I want you to take some time this morning to pop over to the Mix 92.9 Facebook page and check out the taco bar from Moe's Southwest Grill. Yesterday, Hannah went down to Brentwood to the Tractor Supply folks, their office over there. They played $1,000 Minute together and enjoyed a fabulous free lunch. All you have to do, if you want to live that life, is get online right now at mix929.com and sign up. That's it.
1: All right.
0: That's it.
1: I like it.
0: Look at all that queso she brought, too, yesterday. That's the
1: gallons
0: thing.
1: Of it. Gallons.
0: When you sign up and you get the call, hey, we're coming to crash your office, you better ask for Hannah, because she goes in when she picks up the food from Moe's.
1: She just starts grabbing.
0: You know, Moe's, they give her like a cup or two of queso, and she just sits there. That's
1: enough. That's not enough.
0: Keep going.
1: I want more.
0: I'll tell you when I'm done. It's all online right now. Mix929.com. And then check out the Facebook page, too. Shout out to the folks over at Tractor Supply Company in Brentwood yesterday. Jay, what's coming up a few minutes from now?
1: All right, we're going to be talking about the Academy Awards, yes, and late night TV talk show hosts.
0: Okay,
1: in moments.
0: All on the way. First, we'll take a look at traffic here with Michael Higgins. Hey, Michael.
2: Downtown area, 40 East Church Street, crash in the gore at the exit, tractor trailer versus pickup there. Also, Broadway eastbound at I-40, reported accident, and Shelby Avenue at 5th Street, accident working as well. Highway 45, Old Hickory Boulevard, Larkin Springs Road, an accident in the Heron Walk area. I'm Michael Higgins. Time Saver Traffic and Weather Together. Here's Shelby Mack in the News 2 Storm Center.
3: It is going to be a warm Wednesday with a few stray showers. Looks like temperatures will be making it into the upper 70s and lower 80s. Good mix of sun and clouds out there, and maybe just one or two spots could see a stray shower trying to sneak in. It looks like that comes in with a cold front that'll bring temperatures down into the mid 70s tomorrow. I'm News 2 meteorologist Shelby Mack on Mix 92.9.
1: Hey there, I'm Jay. Here's what's trending. Netflix has a hit on its hands. Its animated film, Swapped, set a new record for the channel, reaching 38.7 million views during the first week of May.
0: It's about a little squirrel. We watched it. About a little squirrel family. It's very good. I love it.
1: Conan O'Brien has steady work again. The popular podcaster will be hosting the annual Academy Awards next year for the third time. And speaking of talk show hosts, Jimmy Kimmel and Jimmy Fallon both plan to air reruns on May 21st, the final night of The Late Show with Stephen Colbert.
0: Oh, that's right.
1: If you want a good laugh, all the current late night hosts were on Colbert on Monday night. You can check out the video on YouTube. Kids in Nashville going to have a brand new playground this weekend. They cut the ribbon on the new McCabe Park Playground Friday. The old playground was demolished back in March. Over $400,000 was raised to make the project happen. And here's proof the end times are here. Weird Al Yankovic's tunes are headed to Broadway in a new musical called Dare to Be Stupid. It's currently in development. Says Al, ever since I was a middle-aged man, I've wanted to be a part of the theater community. That's what's trending on Mix 92.9.
0: What is it called? What's the thing?
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Hey, it's John Cash from the Mixed Morning Show. For the rest of the week, if you don't win $1,000, which, by the way, hoping that you do, but for whatever reason you don't win $1,000, how about Luke Bryan tickets for the rest of the week? That's right. His show is rolling through Bridgestone Arena. 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

0: Just a gorgeous start here to Wednesday morning. Big Study 29 in Middle Tennessee. I'm telling you, it's a perfect combination here. 69 degrees sunshine out there. Enjoy the rest of your day. Too scared to even think about what gas prices are going to look like come Memorial Day. And maybe you were listening last week. Oh, man, I want to be like Nicole in Ashland City or Sybil in Spring Hill and get $100 in free gas. Well, there's another free gas Friday on the way this week. And the winning starts at the Mix Morning Show. 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

0: Mix 92.9, pocket full of sunshine right there. So last Friday, we did a free gas Friday and passed out $100 gas cards all day. 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

0: 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They'll be rolling through Bridgestone Arena October 21st. You want to see a great show? Ugh. That's going to be a good one. All the hits that you love. 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
22: Nashville weather. It's going to be a beautiful Wednesday with temperatures making it into the upper 70s and lower 80s. Going to see a mix of sun and clouds outside. And then as we go throughout the afternoon, a couple of showers are possible. Tonight, temperatures fall back into the 40s and 50s. And then tomorrow, highs will be in the mid-70s ahead of a very warm weekend. I'm News 2 meteorologist Shelby Mack on Mix 92.9.
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0: 92.9, singing along with John Mellencamp, Jack and Diane. I'm Barb Bridges. So it looks like the average American got a little more of a tax refund this year, but a lot of it ended up going towards the necessities. 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

0: Mix 92.9, little throwback there with UB40 and Red Red Wine. Well, looking at the calendar, here we go. It is graduation time all over the place. I'm seeing where Cheatham County schools are ending on May 19th, Dixon County May 15th. We've got a whole bunch of them, the 22nd, the 21st. So next week, a lot of schools are going to be out. That means a bunch of graduation parties and stuff happening, get-togethers. We've got a $500 gift card up for your party with Barbecutie. So that's going to be delicious food all ready to go. And going to throw in some Luke Bryan tickets at Bridgestone Arena so you can really party it up. All the details are on the front page of the website, mix929.com. 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
6: Get ready for a copy and paste day of yesterday as temperatures start making it into the upper 70s and lower 80s. We're going to have a mix of sun and clouds, and then temperatures continue to fall tomorrow into the mid 70s. So not much cooler, but then we could have our first 90 degree day of the year on Saturday and Sunday. I'm News 2 meteorologist Shelby Mack on Mix 92.9.
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0: Mix 92.9, Fleetwood Mac, and Don't Stop. Let's do some lunchtime trivia today. Got those tickets for you to see Journey. They will be here at Bridgestone Arena on October 21st. Got a pair of tickets ready to go. What a fun show that's going to be. The average American consumes about 14 pounds of these a year. Especially good in the summer. Just going to put that in there. The average American consumes about 14 pounds of these every year. It's especially good in the summer. 737-0929. What do you think it is? Let's get you those Journey tickets on Mix.
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0: 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The average American consumes about 14 pounds of these every year. Especially good in the summer. What do you think? Hi.
29: Yes, is it strawberries?
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29: Hi, do you have a winner yet?
0: Nope, not yet.
29: Tomatoes?
0: Yes, tomatoes! Yes. Perfect in the summer.
29: It is. I might have a tomato sandwich for lunch.
0: Perfect. Where are you listening today?
29: Gallatin.
0: Well, hang on, and we're going to get you all set and ready to go with some Journey tickets. You are good, because that's Bridgestone Arena on October 21st. Fun show coming to Nashville. Yep, we love our tomatoes, especially in the summer. Won't be long before they start coming in. Mix 92.9.

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0: So the Oscars, obviously Conan in there as the host, and it was like, well, is he going to come back and do a third year? The answer to that, yes. Apparently, after one and two, it was like people seemed to be good with it. He seemed to be good with it. So, yeah, he is in line to host again for the third time next year.
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3: 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Good morning. Very good at screaming. We've learned that about Krupali.
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3: 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I'm gonna assume twins.
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0: It's going to be a beautiful Wednesday with temperatures making it into the upper 70s and lower 80s. Going to see a mix of sun and clouds outside. And then as we go throughout the afternoon, a couple of showers are possible. Tonight, temperatures fall back into the 40s and 50s. And then tomorrow, highs will be in the mid 70s ahead of a very warm weekend. I'm News 2 meteorologist Shelby Mack on Mix 92.9.
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Butter's got those 5 seconds of summer tickets. 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

look at there. More than halfway to the weekend and got a work day full of all your favorite songs. Happy hump day. Glad to be a part of yours. Butter getting settled in. Right in the middle of 90 minutes of commercial-free feel-good variety, which rolls on with Madonna.

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0: that John Legend as he puts a wrap on this 90-minute music break on Mix 92.9. Hope you're having a fantastic hump day. We're sure glad to be a part of it. It's butter. And if you got some outdoor plans or projects to do around the house, looks like Mama Nature finally giving us at least a couple of good days of weather to get stuff done. The big story, however, very little rain is expected, which is definitely not going to help our drought situation. And then the heat gets really cranking this weekend when we could be back in the 90s again. Yep, I'm feeling the sweat just thinking about it. News 2's got the specifics with an update on weather on the way next.
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21: A beautiful Wednesday. Temperatures, upper 70s and lower 80s. Going to see a mix of sun and clouds outside. And then as we go throughout the afternoon, a couple of showers are possible. Tonight, temperatures fall back into the 40s and 50s, and then tomorrow, highs will be in the mid-70s ahead of a very warm weekend. I'm News 2 meteorologist Shelby Mack on Mix 92.9.
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0: October with another chance to win tickets with Lunchtime Trivia tomorrow. It is Journey on Mix 92.9, Nashville's variety station. And if you happen to have missed this fun little tidbit, coming up on Friday afternoon starting at 5, it is Free Family Fun at Jim Warren Park in Franklin. Touch a Truck is back. Kiddos love this. 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So definitely a fun way to spend a Friday night if you don't already have plans, with a link to learn more under the blog section at mix929.com.
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So just between you and me, I've got my butterfingers crossed that we're going to be sliding the next pair of 5 seconds of summer tickets your way this afternoon on the ride home. Stay close. Early clue for the rewind. Just a couple of feel-good tunes away on

0: Elena Jane Golding, better known as Ellie Golding. I'm excited tonight, Nashville's variety station. How goes it? It's Butter. And here's the dealio, friends. If you know what year NBC aired the final episode of Friends, you're locked and loaded and all set to claim the next pair of tickets to see 5 Seconds of Summer at the Bridgestone Arena. Set a reminder, we'll play to win them right around 5:42 on the rewind. But in the meantime, it appears it's time to play in a little traffic. Michael Higgins is in for Bob August and has our first look at the roads.
1: Good afternoon. Heavier traffic, 40 East near Charlotte Avenue downtown. 440 East near Hillsboro Pike had an injury accident. It's an overturned vehicle. Right, it's off to the right. Crews are in the right lane, but the vehicle is off to the right, overturned. 40 West approaching Fessler's Lane, working an accident as well. New May instant games from the Tennessee Lottery are available at a retailer near you. 4 new games to choose from and chances to win up to $1 million. 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
19: Nashville weather. This evening will be mainly clear, breezy, and cooler. Temperatures dropping into the 40s and maybe a few upper 30s in spots. So grab that jacket first thing Thursday. Mostly sunny during the day. We're warming in the mid-70s. We're back up into the 80s on Friday with a few more clouds. And then the 90s return for the weekend. I'm News 2 Chief Meteorologist Danielle Breezy for Mix 92.9.
0: Thank you, Danielle. And not a bad way to wrap up the work day. 81 under mostly sunny skies. And here comes Maroon 5 at Nashville's Variety Station. 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

0: kicking off the ride home with the songs to pick you up, make you feel good. It's Alex City, Carly Rae Jepsen, Mixabi 29. How you doing? It's Butter. And this past weekend, same thing happened to me that's probably happening to you. Little sticker shock at the pump. Absolutely could not believe how much a tank of gas cost me. And that was with a 70-cent Kroger discount with my card. And no doubt about it, we're all experiencing pain at the pump. So all day this Friday, we're going to be handing out those $100 gas cards again with Free Gas Friday for some much-needed relief from these high gas prices. And all you'll want to do is make sure you're listening all day. You'll have several chances to win. And if you need the 411 to hold you over, just hit up Mix929.com for all the deets. You'll see that banner right there on the front page. And we're going to top off your ride home with all your favorite songs. Mix Drive rolls next with your $1,000 minute sneak peek right on the other side of traffic. It's all you, Michael.
1: Slow traffic with an accident 40 East near Charlotte Avenue. Also working 24 East at 440. The right lane is blocked. 24 West at Briley Parkway. Right two lanes are blocked on the southeast side. 40 West approaching Fessler's on the east side of downtown. Accident and 440 eastbound. The right lane is blocked with crews. An overturned vehicle off to the right side of the road. 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
1: Already more than halfway to the weekend and just made it to 5 o'clock on a hump day. Thanks for letting us tag along on the ride home this afternoon with Billie Eilish set to roll in about 20 seconds. And Michael Higgins is in for Bob with the latest on traffic.
2: Good afternoon. 40 East near Church Street downtown. Crash working right now. 24 East at 440 had the right lane blocked and then an overturned vehicle 440 East near Hillsborough Pike. It's off to the right, but we had emergency vehicles in the right lane. Injury accident 40 East near Briley at mile marker 215 outbound as well. Time saver traffic, Mix 92.9.

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0: But if you got a graduate at home and already planning a big celebration, we want to help you crush that grad party with some yummy eats from Barbecutie and a $500 gift card. Not to mention a fun night out to see Luke Bryan in September. 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You'll see that banner right there on the front page at mix929.com. And by the way, you can get a 10% discount off your online order when you use the special code MIX929GIVES10. And of course, speaking of fun nights out, 5 seconds to summer this June with another pair of tickets up for grabs with the Rewind next as Michael Higgins returns with a quick check on traffic.
1: Seeing it slow on the east side outbound, 40 east near Briley Parkway, injury accident, right lane block 24 east at 440, and 40 east near Church Street, still seeing the slowing from an earlier crash as well. A little slow 440 east near Hillsborough Pike, had an accident there. It looks like it is starting to, they're working on getting that one out of the way as well. Time Saver Traffic Mix 92.9.
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1: 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Who is this?
2: Elizabeth.
1: Well, hello, Elizabeth. Happy hump day. How's it going?
2: Pretty good. How are you?
1: Much better now that I'm talking to you. Where are you listening this afternoon?
2: Columbia.
1: Columbia. Muletown, USA.
2: Yes.
1: Well, we're sure glad to have you along in Columbia, Miss Elizabeth. Pretty awesome prize up for grabs. You already know you're going to be playing for 5 seconds of summer tickets, and they're yours if you can give us the correct year.
2: 2004.
3: That's right.
1: Well, look what you just did. That is how it's done, and now you're headed to the big show this summer, June 19th at the Bridgestone Arena. Who do you think you're going to take with you?
2: Probably my mom or my daughter.
1: Aw, you two are going to have a blast. Congratulations.
2: Thank you so much.
1: You are so very welcome with another chance at those 5 sauce tickets up for grabs on the journey home tomorrow. You know the drill. Early Clues can help you claim them. Got that for you. After all summer long, here comes Kid Rock on Mix 92.9.

0: Nothing on but feel good variety for the ride home right here at Mix 92.9 with a little Kid Rock there. Was shaking, it's your butter here. And in case you missed it, 2004 was the one we were hunting for on the rewind this afternoon. Elizabeth C. of Columbia helped us find it and is now off to see 5 Seconds of Summer this June and hoping to be congratulating you this time tomorrow. And to give you a leg up on your competition, we're going to be looking for the year that Jim Carrey starred in the movie Horton Hears a Who. So you got the early clue, not to mention an appointment to win big at 5:42 tomorrow. And no doubt it's been crazy busy on the roads. Hope you're rounding the corner for home. Michael Higgins is back to wrap up the leftovers.
1: 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The center lane is blocked in Antioch. 24 West near I-65. Mile marker 46 on the north side of downtown, crash working. Injuries, Dickerson Pike at Broadmoor and 40 East Briley Parkway finishing up that injury accident. 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
17: This evening will be mainly clear, breezy, and cooler. Temperatures dropping into the 40s and maybe a few upper 30s in spots. So grab that jacket first thing Thursday. Mostly sunny during the day. We're warming in the mid-70s. We're back up into the 80s on Friday with a few more clouds. And then the 90s return for the weekend. I'm News 2 Chief Meteorologist Danielle Breezy for Mix 92.9.
0: Thank you, Danielle. Pretty nice way to wrap up a hump day with some leftover sunshine, 79, and the Biebs at Nashville's Variety Station. 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

0: 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It's great because my daughter will sing along with me and she's bopping her head along. We're doing dances and clapping and I'm teaching her the words. 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

0: Nothing wrong with singing along on the ride home with Miss Whitney. 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How goes it? It's Butter. 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Obviously, never fun to think back to that crazy ice storm we all experienced earlier this year. 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

0: The man, the myth, the legend himself, Phil Collins on Mix 92.9, Nashville's variety station. 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Yep, Barb's getting into another huge concert this year. 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
7: 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Hey, it's Sean Cash from the Mix Morning Show. Last year, nearly 23,000 volunteers signed up for service activities through Hands-On, which helps with local nonprofits, schools, green spaces, families in our community just like yours. Here this morning with Colin from Hands-On Nashville. Colin, how easy is it to get involved with Hands-On?
8: All you have to do is go to HON.org. 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
7: Maybe it's a goal you've given yourself in 2026. 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
18: Nashville weather.
19: This evening will be mainly clear, breezy, and cooler. Temperatures dropping into the 40s and even upper 30s in some spots. And then, as we end your Thursday afternoon, we're mostly sunny with temperatures in the mid-70s. We warm into the 80s on Thursday. And how about the 90s over the weekend? I'm News 2 Chief Meteorologist Danielle Breezy for Mix 92.9.
20: 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Look out. 72 degrees right now in Music City. You are just in time. Let's kick off the Wednesday night edition of Real Life with Shawn Mendes.